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0: Here's Beatles producer George Martin recalling how he and John Lennon combined two different takes to make Strawberry Fields Forever.
1: It's got to be one of my favorite songs. And when we started recording it, it started getting heavy. After that first initial recording, which was good, very good indeed, John came to me and said, well, would you mind if we record it again? That I'd like it. I'd like you to do a score. I'd like you to do some cellos and some trumpets and things. And I think I changed the key because I wanted to get the bottom string of the cello, so I moved it up a notch. So we recorded the second one, and then he said, that's great also. I'd like to have a bit of the first and a bit of the second. If anyone really wants to know.

0: That happens to be a song about Elvis. Yes, sir. Alanna Miles with Black Velvet on the classic hit list. This MG Kelly, and coming up, I'll let you know what group was nominated for Best New Artist in 1976, but lost out to the Starland Vocal Band.
1: Oh!
0: Remember that song, Afternoon Delight? Yeah. The shocking story and much, much more when the classic hit list returns.
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0: Self-titled debut album, that's Boston with Foreplay / Long Time. In 1976, Boston was up for a Grammy as Best New Artist, but they lost that award to the Starland Vocal Band, who ended up with just one hit called Afternoon Delight.
1: Sky rockets in flight. Afternoon Delight.
2: With a spoon.
0: Yeah, I know. You're not going to hear it on this show, believe me. MG Kelly with you, and moving ahead a few years now.
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0: Over 120 million of us watched the final episode of MASH. President Reagan challenged weapons engineers to create what would become known as the Star Wars system. And America cheered as Sally Ride was the first woman in space.
4: The thing that I'll remember most about that flight is that it was fun, and in fact, I'm sure it's the most fun I'll ever have in my life.

0: King of Pain from The Police on the classic hit list. Sting says that was a very personal song for him. He had recently separated from his wife and was not getting along with the other two members of the band at the same time. As MG Kelly with you, and coming up, Elton John, Joe Walsh, and the James Gang. A lot more right here on the classic hit list.
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0: Just turn your pretty head and walk away. The James Gang on the classic hit list. As MG Kelly and the Stones recorded this classic nugget just 5 days after Keith Richards came up with it. Here's drummer Charlie Watts talking about the Stones' popularity, and he seems satisfied.
1: That's the one thing this band's always had. It's had a huge following of people wanting to look at Keith play the guitar or Mick jump about and sing. That's mainly why we work on the road. People love to see us.

0: Elton John and Someone Saved My Life Tonight on the Classic Hit List. Elton wrote that song while on a cruise ship. Yeah, he had to write it in kind of short spurts because he was sharing the piano time with an opera singer who was performing most of the time on the ship there. Is MG Kelly with you? And coming up, a Tom Petty and the Heartbreakers song that guitarist Mike Campbell says was hard to make. That and more on the Classic Hit List. Stick with me.
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6: Here's the Metro News AccuWeather forecast. Tonight, expect partly cloudy skies with a low of 48. Tomorrow will bring mostly sunny conditions and pleasant weather with a high of 75. Tomorrow night will be partly cloudy with temperatures dropping to a low of 49. Moving into Tuesday, anticipate some sunshine with a chance of a few showers and a high of 69. Wednesday is expected to be partly sunny and delightful with a high of 73. For weather anytime, download the AccuWeather app. For Metro News, I'm meteorologist Jason Caterina.
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Ramble On from Zeppelin on the classic hit list. The sound of the bongos on that song are actually drummer John Bonham hitting plastic garbage pails. Yeah, that was it. This is MG Kelly here on the classic hit list. Rolls on now as we head to Swingtown with a Steve Miller Band.

Jim Croce and I Got a Name on the classic hit list. It would be his third and final album. This is MG Kelly, and the Heartbreakers guitarist Mike Campbell says that Tom Petty's classic was hard to make. The other group recorded it around 100 times, and he says they just had a hard time getting the right feel on the song. Here's Tom Petty and the Heartbreakers hitting pay dirt with Refugee on the classic hit list.

0: Refugee from Tom Petty and the Heartbreakers on the classic hit list. This is MG Kelly with you, and coming up, a singer-guitarist who made his early stage debut opening for the Monkees.
1: Hey, that's the guy that plays a guitar with his teeth.
0: Yep, here they come. That and more when the classic hit list returns.
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0: Don Henley airing his dirty laundry right here on the Classic Hit List Clothesline. This is MG Kelly hanging out with you. I think we can all agree that Jimi Hendrix is one of the greatest classic hit artists of all time. But one of his earliest performances was opening for the Monkees.
1: Wow.
0: By the seventh show, the crowd became so unimpressed with Jimmy that he gave the audience the bird, and he quit the tour. So how did Hendrix hook up with the Monkees? Mickey Dolenz explains.
2: I had seen Jimmy here in New York, actually, at a club playing with the John Hammond Group. He wasn't known as Jimi Hendrix. He was known as the guy that plays guitar with his teeth. Then, gosh, maybe a year later, I was at the Monterey Pop Festival, and he came out with Nolan Mitch as the Experience. And I looked up, and I thought, hey, that's the guy that plays guitar with his teeth. And simultaneously, we were about ready to go out on the road, and I said to the producers, you know, he'd make a great opening act because he's very theatrical. And the Monkees was theatrical, and that was the connection.

0: Chicago, and does anybody really know what time it is? That song was originally released off their debut album in 1969. It would take a couple of years before it hit commercial success, though. I'm MG Kelly, and coming up, Bob Seger is going to tell us how he heard he was getting inducted into the Rock and Roll Hall of Fame. Kind of a different twist on this one. Keep it right here on the Classic Hit List.
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0: ELO with their Sweet Talking Woman on the classic hit list in 1977 to help promote their album Out of the Blue. The record company put up a billboard on Sunset Strip in Hollywood, and at the time, it would be the most expensive billboard ever erected. It's MG Kelly here.
1: The classic hit list. 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
0: He was born in Dearborn, Michigan on May 6, 1945. In 1966, he made his first record, and by 76, formed his group, the Silver Bullet Band. He had 7 top 10 hits, and in 2004, he was inducted into the Rock and Roll Hall of Fame. Bob Seger tells us how he found out about his induction in a less traditional way.
2: I was watching TV in the basement, and my wife and kids came roaring down the stairs, and I guess they announced it over the radio. We'd heard several times. Kid Rock called our office and said, you know, that it had happened, and I didn't really believe it until we got a few more confirmations, because I'd heard this before. So the wife and the kids came flying down the stairs and jumped all over me on the chair. Daddy's in the Rock and Roll Hall of Fame. And it was fun.

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4: Here's the Metro News AccuWeather forecast. Tonight, expect partly cloudy skies with a low of 48. Tomorrow will bring mostly sunny conditions and pleasant weather with a high of 75. Tomorrow night will be partly cloudy with temperatures dropping to a low of 49. Moving into Tuesday, anticipate some sunshine with a chance of a few showers and a high of 69. Wednesday is expected to be partly sunny and delightful with a high of 73. For weather anytime, download the AccuWeather app. For Metro News, I'm meteorologist Jason Caterina.
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0: version was much slower, though. It ran at about 11 minutes long, too. This is MG Kelly with you, and now let's plug it in.
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0: It was the year we would lose FBI Director J. Edgar Hoover at the age of 77, and John Lennon was ordered to leave the country.
2: Under the law, Mr. Fieldstein could not grant him a change of status to a permanent residence and fixed a period of 60 days by which Mr. Lennon must effect his departure from the United States.
0: It was also the year that a Hollies song would be featured without any backing vocals. Here's Long Cool Woman in a Black Dress on the Classic Hit List.

Kenny Loggins and Jimmy Messina with your Mama Don't Dance on the Classic Hit List. This is MG Kelly with you, and when our next group released their first album, it sold a mere 650 copies. Why, you may ask yourself. Well, let me tell you, the record stores ended up filing it in the religious section. I suppose it's not entirely their fault, though. The album was called From Genesis to Revelations. Yeah, here's Genesis with their classic hit from 1983, That's All, on the Classic Hit List.

0: 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This is MG Kelly, and we've got plenty more stories behind your favorite songs coming up. 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

0: Creedence Clearwater Revival. They claim they were born on the bayou on the classic hit list. You know, the group was unhappy with their performance at Woodstock. In fact, they refused to let them use it in the movie. Of course, it didn't help that their set was played at 3 in the morning. This is MG Kelly along with you. And even though our next artist had a huge success in England, he usually was hit or miss in the States. Here's Cliff Richard talking about his first big success in America.
1: Devil When I Was Born. And it was so exciting for me. And when it made it in the States here, I was blown away by it. But I'm a realist, you know, I'm a pragmatist. And people in England were saying, hey, you've cracked America. I said, yeah, but it's a hairline crack. Until everybody is seeing your picture in the newspapers and you're on television regularly, cracking the egg means nothing, really. And I realized that. And my success here, of course, I have to say, was quite a lot to do with Elton John's company, Rocket, because they gave me the chance and they at least gave me the machinery of promotion to get it off the ground.

0: After hanging on to Sloopy with the McCoys and building Frankenstein with Edgar Winter Group, Rick Derringer went solo in 74 with Rock and Roll Hoochie Coo. This is MG Kelly hanging out with you. Thanks for joining me this week on the Classic Hit List. When we come back, a singer that was offered a role in one of the James Bond films as the villain but turned it down. That and more. Stick with me.
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Rebel Rebel from David Bowie on the classic hit list. David was asked to play the villain in the James Bond film A View to a Kill, but turned down the offer. The role ultimately went to Christopher Walken. I'm MG Kelly, and after co-founder Mick Jones took a break in between recording Foreigner's albums, he turned his sights to producing. A couple of his projects were 5150 for Van Halen and Billy Joel's Stormfront. Here's Mick and Foreigner with a track from the CD4 album, an album he produced with Robert Lang. It's Waiting for a Girl Like You on the Classic Hit List.

0: Dust in the Wind from Kansas. This is MG Kelly with you, and coming up, an artist who would record not one, but two albums at the same time.
1: Wow.
0: I know. 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
0: Here's the Metro News AccuWeather forecast. Tonight, expect partly cloudy skies with a low of 48. Tomorrow will bring mostly sunny conditions and pleasant weather with a high of 75.

0: Tomorrow night will be partly cloudy with temperatures dropping to a low of 49. Moving into Tuesday, anticipate some sunshine with a chance of a few showers and a high of 69. Wednesday is expected to be partly sunny and delightful with a high of 73. For weather anytime, download the AccuWeather app. For Metro News, I'm meteorologist Jason Catarina.
1: Hey, this is Roger Taylor. I know what you're thinking. Didn't he retire a couple of years ago? They even had a big going away party for him at Town Square. Well, that's all true. But my coworkers talked me into sticking around and working part-time. And I've done that off and on for the last couple of years. But honestly, all of my favorite shows on the streaming networks are in between seasons, so I thought I'd spend a little time playing Elkin's greatest hits here on 94.7 WELK.
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Dave Edmonds, and I hear you knocking. Dave would form his first band while still in school. It was called the 99ers. This is MG Kelly along with you, and when Steve Miller went into the studio in 1976, he recorded not one, but two albums at the same time. One was Fly Like an Eagle, which was released in 76, and the other was released a year later from the second album, Book of Dreams. Here's the Steve Miller Band with Jet Airliner on the Classic Hit List.

0: 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This is MG Kelly. And in 1969, our next artist was given complete control of his recordings, meaning he could write, produce, arrange, and perform all his own material without any hassles from the record label. He's been making music ever since. And here's Stevie Wonder now with his thoughts on his music.
1: I don't have a problem admitting the fact that I love music. I love, you know, obviously technology, but I also love, you know, just traditional instruments. I love it all. And I just think that it's a blessing from God to be able to do this for now and for as long as I have.

0: Kelly, stick with me. When we come back, we'll hear a song from Cream that would end up getting its name after Eric Clapton misread the lyrics. It's on the way.
1: Indeed presents hires you can't afford to get wrong, like a data analyst.
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0: Badge from Cream on the classic hit list. The group recorded that song 1 week after they played their last show. Ironically, when Clapton saw George Harrison's notes on the song, he misread the word bridge as badge.
1: Oh!
0: I know. This is MG Kelly.
2: The classic hit list remembers.
0: Paul Simon was born in New Jersey in 1941. He began his career of hits with his friend Art Garfunkel in 1965. Then broke off for a solo career in 72. He even dabbled in acting by appearing in One Trick Pony and played a record promoter in Woody Allen's film Annie Hall. Go rent that and check it out. Yeah, even though passion is his music, Paul frequently gets asked permission for use of his songs in movies.
3: Most of the time, I'm asked for songs that are well-known of mine that, you know, been recorded already. And from time to time, I get asked to write a song for a movie, but I haven't really done too much of that. And I anticipate doing it, you know, more now.

0: She Loves Me Like a Rock. That was a big one. Paul Simon on the classic hit list. Paul recruited a gospel group known as the Dixie Hummingbirds to help him on that track. I'm MG Kelly, and thanks for joining me this week on the classic hit list. When we come back, a secret message between Steely Dan and the Eagles. Keep it right here.
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0: That's Grand Funk writing about what they know best, being on the road. An American band on the classic hit list. The line in that song, by the way, Sweet Young Connie. Connie was a well-known groupie who was rumored to have had a little bit of fun with John Bonham, Keith Moon, and even a former governor of Arkansas.
1: I did not have sexual relations with that woman.
0: Yeah, we know how that story turned out. This is MG Kelly here with you, and the Eagles have always had a friendly rivalry with Steely Dan. Steely Dan once used the Eagles' name in a song in 1975 called Everything You Do. Well, the Eagles returned the favor in 76 when they sang about the Steely Knife in Hotel California. Listen for it on the Classic Hit List.

0: Rolling Stones with Ruby Tuesday. It was intended to be on the B-side of Let's Spend the Night Together, but some radio stations were afraid of the suggestive lyrics of Let's Spend the Night Together, so they flipped it over. I'm MG Kelly, and when we come back, we got one more classic hit on the list. Keep it right here.
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0: 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All right, well, it looks like correspondent Sharon Alfonsi has been officially fired from 60 Minutes after Sharon blasted the network for not renewing her contract. 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

0: Billy Joel and Just the Way You Are. All right, well, this is certainly sad, especially if you've been a hockey fan over the years. Four-time Stanley Cup winner Claude Lemieux, who was playoff MVP back in 1995, he passed away last week at just the age of 60.
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2: Here's the Metro News AccuWeather forecast. Overnight, expect partly cloudy skies with a low of 47. Tomorrow, Monday, will be mostly sunny and pleasant with a high of 73. Monday night will be partly cloudy with a low of 50. On Tuesday, anticipate partial sunshine with a few showers and a high of 69. Wednesday will bring partly sunny conditions and pleasant weather with a high of 73. For weather, anytime, download the AccuWeather app. For Metro News, I'm meteorologist Jason Caterina.
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0: Johnny Hates Jazz and Shattered Dreams. Heading up on the top of the hour, my name is Scott. Well, I don't know if you heard about this the end of this past week, but the Trump administration talking about designing a brand new $250 bill with the president's portrait on it.
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0: Robbie Dupree and Steal Away. All right, well, this is just sad, right? There's so much corruption going on around the entire world. However, this story comes from the United States. An ex-government official with top security clearance got arrested last week after federal agents searched his home, and get this, found 303 gold bars that each weighed 2.2 pounds and are estimated to be worth more than $40 million.
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0: is Kool & the Gang and Cherish. All right, well, if you're a pet owner, yes, you're certainly not alone. I have a dog of my own. If I could and I could afford it, I'd probably have 5, 6, 7, 8 dogs. Yeah, owning a pet these days, though, more expensive than ever. 95 million households own a pet. That's about 71% of Americans. But spending for pets just hit, get this, $158 billion in 2025.
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2: Here's the Metro News AccuWeather forecast. Overnight, expect partly cloudy skies with a low of 47. Tomorrow, Monday, will be mostly sunny and pleasant with a high of 73. Monday night will be partly cloudy with a low of 50. On Tuesday, anticipate partial sunshine with a few showers and a high of 69. Wednesday will bring partly sunny conditions and pleasant weather with a high of 73. For weather, anytime, download the AccuWeather app. For Metro News, I'm meteorologist Jason Caterina.
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It's Anita Ward and Ring My Bell. Hey, it's Scott heading up on the top of the hour. Well, in case you missed it, while you were observing Memorial Day last week, country singer

0: 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Yeah, this is Zach's second marriage and Kendra's fourth marriage.
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0: 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I've never personally seen an episode, so I don't know if it's been any good, but the season 5 and complete series finale just happened the other night.
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0: They're the Commodores and Lady You Bring Me Up on 94.7 WELK. Well, just a quick reminder in case you have forgotten, back on coming up in the morning to help fire up our first Monday in the month of June. Yeah, we've got the Bird's House of Donuts morning show. That'll be back on for our listening fun from 6 until 10. And of course, at Bird's House of Donuts, they will have 34 different flavors of donuts waiting for you at 224 Davis Avenue.
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2: Here's the Metro News AccuWeather forecast. Overnight, expect partly cloudy skies with a low of 47. Tomorrow, Monday, will be mostly sunny and pleasant with a high of 73. Monday night will be partly cloudy with a low of 50. On Tuesday, anticipate partial sunshine with a few showers and a high of 69. Wednesday will bring partly sunny conditions and pleasant weather with a high of 73. For weather, anytime, download the AccuWeather app. For Metro News, I'm meteorologist Jason Caterina.
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0: That's Bruno Mars and Just the Way You Are. Heading up on the top of the hour. Well, the AI startup called 11 Labs has apparently struck a deal to use the voice and likeness of Marvel Comics legend Stan Lee. Yeah, that means you'll be seeing and hearing him again. Stan, of course, died back in 2018.
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0: is Simply Red and Holding Back the Years. All right, well, I don't know if you heard about this, but apparently in a podcast last week, Travis Kelce said that he and Taylor Swift have a plan for their last names after they get married coming up here in, what, a little over a month? Yeah, they said they're both going to be going with the last name of Swift Kelce.
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2: Here's the Metro News AccuWeather forecast. Overnight, expect partly cloudy skies with a low of 47. Tomorrow, Monday, will be mostly sunny and pleasant with a high of 73. Monday night will be partly cloudy with a low of 50. On Tuesday, anticipate partial sunshine with a few showers and a high of 69. Wednesday will bring partly sunny conditions and pleasant weather with a high of 73. For weather, anytime, download the AccuWeather app. For Metro News, I'm meteorologist Jason Caterina.
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0: Joey Scarberry and the theme from the Greatest American Hero TV show back in the 80s. My name is Scott. Thanks for having me on as we get set to fire up that Monday/June 1st. Well, this probably won't shock too many people, but inflation came in at 3.8% officially in April. That was up from the 3.3% number it was at in March.
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0: They're the Bee Gees. It's More Than a Woman. All right, well, if you're a fan of scary movies but don't like the excessively gory movies and the slasher type of movies, but maybe you just prefer to get scared or get goosebumps, well, apparently the show called Widow's Bay on Apple TV Plus kind of scratches that itch. I personally haven't seen it, so I can't pass judgment on it, but, well, it sounds promising, I guess.
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2: Here's the Metro News AccuWeather forecast. Overnight, expect partly cloudy skies with a low of 47. Tomorrow, Monday, will be mostly sunny and pleasant with a high of 73. Monday night will be partly cloudy with a low of 50. On Tuesday, anticipate partial sunshine with a few showers and a high of 69. Wednesday will bring partly sunny conditions and pleasant weather with a high of 73. For weather, anytime, download the AccuWeather app. For Metro News, I'm meteorologist Jason Caterina.
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0: It's Peebo Bryson and Roberta Flack, and tonight I celebrate my love for you. All right, well, you probably remember the artist Young MC from back in the day. You remember Bust a Move. How about Morris Day and The Time? Well, both of those artists, the latest ones to be walking away from the lineup of the Great American State Fair. Yeah, that's that big event celebrating the 250th anniversary of America.
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It's Peter Cetera and the Glory of Love. Well, thanks a lot for having us on, getting a little bit closer to firing up our Monday / June 1st of 2026. This is Lady Gaga, together with actor Bradley Cooper. It's Shallow, A Star is Born.

0: Eric Carmen and Hungry Eyes. Well, thanks for having us tuned in. And I don't know if you heard about this, but Caesars Entertainment getting acquired for almost $6 billion by Fertitta, the company that owns Las Vegas's Golden Nugget and chains like the Rainforest Cafe and Morton's.
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2: Here's the Metro News AccuWeather forecast. Overnight, expect partly cloudy skies with a low of 47. Tomorrow, Monday, will be mostly sunny and pleasant with a high of 73. Monday night will be partly cloudy with a low of 50. On Tuesday, anticipate partial sunshine with a few showers and a high of 69. Wednesday will bring partly sunny conditions and pleasant weather with a high of 73. For weather, anytime, download the AccuWeather app. For Metro News, I'm meteorologist Jason Caterina.
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0: They're the Commodores. That's easy. All right, well, I don't know if you heard about this, and if you post videos on YouTube or not, or know somebody who does, YouTube says they're going to start automatically labeling videos that are created using AI.
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0: It's 7 WELK Elkins, a WVRC media station. 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
1: West Virginia Metro News. I'm Chris Lawrence. Lawyers for the Greenbrier Resort have prevailed in an attempt to delay a federal lawsuit proceeding. Brad McElhaney explains a U.S. district judge was willing to allow the extra time sought by the Justice family businesses to develop new financing.
2: A federal judge has agreed that the possibility

0: Possibility of a $500 million financing proposal for the Greenbrier Hotel should get enough time to determine whether it will blossom or fade. U.S. District Judge Frank Volk has granted a delay in the federal lawsuit proceedings over control of the historic West Virginia resort, saying that, quote, comparative prejudice weighs in favor of granting the brief delay sought.
1: And his order bumps back deadlines and hearings in the case of a couple of months that could allow for enough time, due diligence on the financing, which lawyers for the Greenbrier's owners have said would probably close in June. West Virginia PSC will begin a series of four public hearings this week on the controversial Mid-Atlantic Resiliency Link, or MARL, transmission lines. Caitlin McCormick, Senior Director of Development for NextEra, who wants to build the line, says they too will be on hand for those hearings.
2: We'll have representatives there. We'll be there to listen as well, but this provides a unique opportunity for the public to speak directly to the commission that's reviewing the project.
1: And those hearings start Thursday at Potomac State College in Kaiser. A worker on the West Virginia Turnpike recovering from what is described as a minor injury in an extremely scary incident. 61-year-old John Terry was knocked out the window of the toll booth at the Chillon Plaza when a semi hauling steel hit the booth Saturday. You're listening to Metro News, the voice of West Virginia.
3: Come on, Liam, let's go! 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
5: That's what Liam wants.
4: That's what we all want.
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1: A rock climber is recovering from a broken leg after an accident in the steep walls of the New River Gorge. The Fayetteville Fire Department and other nearby departments responded to the incident that occurred Saturday morning. The 23-year-old climber fell while he was climbing the gorge wall at Fern Creek. Crews had to perform a very difficult vertical ropes rescue to get him out of that steep incline and then hauled him out to a waiting ambulance on the railroad using a Highline rail truck. From the Metro News Anchor Desk, I'm Chris Lawrence.
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8: Here's the Metro News AccuWeather forecast. Today will be mostly sunny and pleasant with a high of 73. Tonight, expect partly cloudy skies with a low of 50. Tomorrow will bring partial sunshine along with a couple of showers and a high of 69. By Wednesday, anticipate partly sunny conditions and nice weather with a high of 73. Thursday is forecasted to be sunny to partly cloudy and pleasant with a high of 79. Wrapping up the week, Friday will be a mix of sun and clouds with a high of 81. For weather anytime, download the AccuWeather app. For Metro News, I'm meteorologist Joe Lundberg.
9: They've got donuts, breakfast sandwiches, and amazing lunch specials, too. 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

0: Elkins' greatest hits. Good Monday morning and the first day of June underway. 5:55 this morning. The sun woke up and got the day underway. 8:38 tonight it will set, and we'll call it a day, and we've got you covered all in between and then some. So top of the morning, it is the Bird's House of Donuts morning show. Stop by and see the crew down at 224 Davis Avenue and make your morning start even better with donuts, breakfast sandwiches, items for lunch. We got it all. Some great hot coffee. And stop by and say good morning. Also give them a like and follow on Facebook. And today at 9 a.m., it's official. 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Click the Clarksburg Elkins link and place bids on items from local businesses. So that all starts this morning at 9 a.m. We're about 15 minutes away from news. We'll take a look and see what's happening around the great state this morning. Join Chris Lawrence, and then we'll get you an updated look at your forecast. So good morning, good morning. Monday, June the 1st, and it is the Bird's House of Donuts morning show. Thanks for waking up and starting your day with us on Elkins' Greatest Hits.
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0: It's Billy Joe on a back to work, back to school, back to whatever you're doing Monday morning. You got to surround yourself with all kinds of great music, music and memories, music that makes you smile. All right, here on the Bird's House of Donuts morning show, it's just about news time. We'll check in, see what's happening around the great state this morning, and get you up to speed. Chris Lawrence and the crew's got us covered. We got you an updated look at your forecast. We got your healthy living update coming up at the top of the 7, and that's all brought to you by the St. George Medical Clinic. So 9 o'clock this morning, the state's largest online auction returns, and that's WVBargains.com. 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And we're going to be talking about the great gas and grocery giveaway. It's coming to a location near you soon. And we got it started Memorial Day weekend with our friends at Naylor's. And yeah, man, it was off the charts. So we'll be talking about that and how you can be a part of the great gas and grocery giveaway. That's all coming up. But right now, it's news time on the Bird's House of Donuts. That's morning show. Good Monday morning.
1: With a Metro News Minute, I'm Chris Lawrence. Lawyers for the Greenbrier Resort have prevailed in an attempt to delay a federal lawsuit proceeding. Brad McElhaney explains a U.S. district judge was willing to allow the extra time sought by the Justice family businesses.
2: A federal judge has agreed that the possibility of a $500 million financing proposal for the Greenbrier Hotel should get enough time to determine whether it will blossom or fade. U.S. District Judge Frank Volk has granted a delay in the federal lawsuit proceedings over control of the historic West Virginia resort, saying that, quote, comparative prejudice weighs in favor of granting the brief delay sought.
1: And Brad writes more at WVMetroNews.com. The PSC will begin a series of four public hearings this week on the controversial Marl transmission lines. Officials with NextEra Energy who want to build the line say they'll be on hand for those hearings as well. The first one will be Thursday at Potomac State College in Kaiser. With a Metro News Minute, I'm Chris Lawrence.
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7: Here's the Metro News AccuWeather forecast. Today will be mostly sunny and pleasant with a high of 73. Tonight, expect partly cloudy skies with a low of 50. Tomorrow will bring partial sunshine along with a couple of showers and a high of 69. By Wednesday, anticipate partly sunny conditions and nice weather with a

0: high of 73. Thursday is forecasted to be sunny to partly cloudy and pleasant with a high of 79. Wrapping up the week, Friday will be a mix of sun and clouds with a high of 81. For weather anytime, download the AccuWeather app. For Metro News, I'm meteorologist Joe Lundberg.
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0: Elkins' greatest hits on the backside of the 7 o'clock hour. Top of the morning, the Bird's House of Donuts morning show rolls on. Check out the deliciousness at 224 Davis Avenue. Donuts, breakfast sandwiches, items for lunch, great hot coffee. They got it all. Give them a like and follow on Facebook, and be sure and check it out. And let's see, oh yeah, the great gas and grocery giveaway coming to a location near you soon. And yeah, we're going to be out doing our thing all summer. We're going to be going live from local businesses, giving away 100 in gas, 100 in groceries, treasure on the mountain tickets. We've got all kinds of cool stuff, additional prizes. We've got Bates Bucks, gift cards, T-shirts, and more. And be on the lookout for the great gas and grocery giveaway this summer with 94.7 FM, Bates Carpet and Furniture, Shop and Save Express, and United Dairy. And we're having a blast. I can't believe I get to do what I get to do. We were out at Naylor's on Memorial Day weekend and had a ball giveaway, a steel weed eater trimmer from our friends at Naylor's. Give $100 in gas and groceries, treasure on the mountain tickets, Bates Bucks. We had it all. We had the wind tunnel set up, and we can't wait to do it again. We'll be doing that soon. But right now, we got to get back into it. All kinds of great music coming up. Yes, we've got Celine Dion. I've got Gordon Lightfoot, and we'll top it off. I got some Roxette and Fleetwood Mac coming up too. And news at the top of the hour, plus your healthy living update. All thanks to the fine folks at the St. George Medical Clinic. Good Monday morning, and thanks for waking up with us on the Bird's House of Donuts morning show.
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3: West Virginia Metro News, I'm Chris Lawrence. Those few days of late freeze in April have caused severe damage to the 2026 West Virginia fruit crop. Eli Cook of Spring Valley Farm says when the temperatures hit the low 20s in the third week of April, it was harsh.
4: And when you get into those later stages of development, it's just so hard to protect fruit. I mean, it's really sensitive even at 28 degrees. And at 21, it just can't handle it.
3: Kathy Orr Dove of Orr's Farm Market says the damage to their crop was likewise severe.
5: We lost our strawberries. We lost all of our sweet and tart cherries. We lost 60% of our blueberries. The grapes were very stunted. All of our peaches froze out. All of our nectarines and plums.
3: Orr Dove says they're trying to make up as much as they can by leaning into their vegetable crops with expansion and trying to extend their work in agritourism to help offset the loss. A Parkersburg man charged in a fatal UTV wreck from last year will stand trial in October. A Wood County judge set the trial date of Edward McComas III for October. He was formally arraigned Friday in Wood County Circuit Court, pleading not guilty to driving in an impaired state, causing death. Two people died in that crash. He remains on home confinement. Charleston police continue their hunt for a 15-year-old wanted for murder. The teen is known to law enforcement, and they do have a juvenile pickup order for him. But the teen has successfully eluded police since the incident last week in which a 17-year-old was shot dead. 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
2: 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Online voting will begin June 5th and run through June 14th, the winner to be announced in a campus luncheon June 17th. The scholarship includes 4 years of tuition, fees, room, and board, valued at $160,000. 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
4: Here's the Metro News AccuWeather forecast. Today will be mostly sunny and pleasant with a high of 73. Tonight, expect partly cloudy skies with a low of 50. Tomorrow will bring partial sunshine along with a couple of showers and a high of 69. By Wednesday, anticipate partly sunny conditions and nice weather with a high of 73. Thursday is forecasted to be sunny to partly cloudy and pleasant with a high of 79. Wrapping up the week, Friday will be a mix of sun and clouds with a high of 81. For weather anytime, download the AccuWeather app. For Metro News, I'm meteorologist Joe Lundberg.
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Man, into the 7 o'clock, here we go with a great tune about the greatest gift of all, man. The gift of love. Make sure you always pay it forward. It's a gift that'll never return void. And thank you for sharing in the great love of classic yacht rock with us. It's Rock Set and Listen to Your Heart. The Go-Go's coming up. I got the Bangles in the mix. We'll throw some REO Speedwagon in there. We're making it happen on a back to work, back to school, back to whatever you're doing Monday morning. Thanks for starting it with us.

0: Elkin's greatest hits. REO Speedwagon with some beautiful harmonies as we roll through the 7 o'clock here on our 7 o'clock hour here on a Monday morning, June 1st. And coming up at 9 o'clock this morning, the state's largest online auction returns. And you can be a part of that. 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And yeah, man, do your thing, WVBargains.com. That runs June 1st today through the 5th. And it starts at 9 a.m. So, all right, let's see. We got news coming up inside of about 15 minutes. We'll check back in with Chris Lawrence and the crew and see what's happening around the great state this morning. Let's see, man, all kinds of good music coming up. I've got Maren Morris in the mix. We got the Bangles in there. And we're going to throw Neil Diamond's Sweet Caroline in there so you can sing along to it here on the Bird's House of Donuts Morning Show.
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0: Elkins' greatest hits. Together forever, working our way through the 7 o'clock hour this morning, just about news time. And talking about the great gas and grocery giveaway, we got that started Memorial Day weekend with our friends at Naylor's Ace Hardware and made all kinds of winners. Had the wind tunnel set up. That Naylor's gave us a $259 valued steel weed eater trimmer to give away, and we did just that. We give away 100 in gas and groceries, and we give away a Treasure on the Mountain ticket, all kinds of baits, bucks, t-shirts, hats, and we're going to be coming to a location near you soon. So keep your eyes out all summer long. We're going to be out doing this broadcasting live from local businesses, and it's a blast. I can't believe I get to do what I get to do, but if you're a business owner, now's the time for you to get in on this, and you can do that at 636-1300 and talk to Miss Mel. So, yes, man, we're going to be out doing our thing all summer long, and be on the lookout for the great gas and grocery giveaway with WELK, Bates Carpet and Furniture, Shop and Save Express, and United Dairy. We're back after news and weather with more of the Bird's House of Donuts Morning Show.
1: With the Metro News Minute, I'm Chris Lawrence. Those few days of late freeze in April have caused severe damage to the 2026 West Virginia fruit crop. Eli Cook of Spring Valley Farm says when the

0: temperatures hit the low 20s in the third week of April, it was harsh.
1: And when you get into those later stages of development, it's just so hard to protect fruit. I mean, it's really sensitive even at 28 degrees. And at 21, it just can't handle it.
0: And he's not alone. Other farmers report similar damage. A Parkersburg man charged in a fatal UTV wreck last year will stand trial in October. A Wood County judge set the trial date for Edward McComas III. He was formally arraigned Friday in Wood County Circuit Court and pleaded not guilty to driving in an impaired state causing death. Two people died in that crash, and he remains on home confinement awaiting trial. And Charleston police continue their hunt for a 15-year-old wanted for murder. The teen is known to law enforcement, and they have a juvenile pickup order for his apprehension. A 17-year-old was shot dead in a vehicle last week. With the
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6: Here's the Metro News AccuWeather forecast. Today will be mostly sunny and pleasant with a high of 73. Tonight, expect partly cloudy skies with a low of 50. Tomorrow will bring partial sunshine along with a couple of showers and a high of 69. By Wednesday, anticipate partly sunny conditions and nice weather with a high of 73. Thursday is forecasted to be sunny to partly cloudy and pleasant with a high of 79. Wrapping up the week, Friday will be a mix of sun and clouds with a high of 81. For weather anytime, download the AccuWeather app. For Metro News, I'm meteorologist Joe Lundberg.
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here we go. Neil Diamond on an early Monday morning. Time of the morning, John Ellison, check it in. It is the Bird's House of Donuts morning show. Had about 45 across the listening area this morning. Not a bad start. I love these cool starts and nice days. 5:55, the sun was up and doing its thing, and 8:38 tonight it will set. So, yeah, those days are getting longer, and we're looking for that 8.

0: 50 marked the first day of summer. So got some lengthy days of summer upon us. And be on the lookout for the Great Gas and Grocery Giveaway all summer long. We're going to be going live from local businesses and making folks winners. We're going to be giving away 100 in gas, 100 in groceries, and a Treasure on the Mountain ticket. That right there is incredible with his, in itself, guys. That could turn into something huge. And you get two pulls on that ticket. And I've seen people walk away with vehicles and side-by-sides and cash. It's unbelievable. So, yeah, I mean, that comes up in August, by the way. Let's see here. We've also got Bates Bucks and T-shirts and gift cards. And, yeah, man. Make sure you check it out. It's coming to a location near you soon, so be on the lookout all summer long for the Great Gas and Grocery Giveaway with WVRC Media, Bates Carpet and Furniture, Shop and Save Express, and United Dairy. We're back in moments with more classic yacht rock. Steve Winwood, Wilson Phillips, and some Bee Gees all next on the Bird's House of Donuts Morning Show.
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3: Hey, this is Roger Taylor. 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Didn't he retire a couple of years ago? 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Well, that's all true. But my coworkers talked me into sticking around and working part-time. And I've done that off and on for the last couple of years. But honestly, all of my favorite shows on the streaming networks are in between seasons, so I thought I'd spend a little time playing Elkins' greatest hits here on 94.7 WELK.
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4: West Virginia Metro News, I'm Chris Lawrence. Federal Judge Frank Volk has agreed to delay the federal lawsuit over control of the Greenbrier Hotel. Greenbrier attorneys say that the resort has managed to secure up to $500 million in financing from a New York firm, a deal that would enable them to pay off the current debt holder, White Sulphur Springs Holdings, a sister company of Omni Hotels and Resorts. Brad McElhaney is following the story.
5: His order bumps back deadlines and hearings in the case by a couple of months. That could allow for enough time for due diligence on the financing, which lawyers for the Greenbrier's owners have said would probably close in June.
4: White Sulphur Springs Holdings bought the debt with first lien rights from Carter Bank in recent months and has sought a receiver to be put in charge of the resort, and the family of Senator Jim Justice removed from control. Counties are struggling to keep up with the rising cost of incarceration of inmates in the regional jails. Monongahela County Commissioner Tom Bloom says they're looking at ways to trim that cost.
6: We're looking at transport fees, better metrics, days versus dollars, review timely hearings on bail bonds motions, reviewing hearings of misdemeanors and setting renewing bail, holding on major expenses. So we are reviewing every one of these individual cases.
4: And they're not alone. Other counties in a similar situation. A West Virginia turnpike worker recovering after he fell out of a toll booth that was hit by a truck Saturday. State police say 61-year-old John Terry was working the booth at the Chillion Toll Plaza when a truck hauling steel hit it and knocked it over. He went flying out the window. 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
1: Ninth inning heroics by the Mountaineers lifted WVU to an 11-9 victory over Kentucky Sunday night. The win followed a victory over Wake Forest earlier in the day for the teams in the elimination game. Victory sets up a winner-take-all showdown today between the Mountaineers and Wildcats at Kendrick Family Ballpark at 6. The winner advances to the Super Regional, and if it's WVU, they would host that Super Regional, a best of three series, with the winner of the Los Angeles Regional. From the Metro News Anchor Desk, I'm Chris Long.
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3: Here's the Metro News AccuWeather forecast. Today will be mostly sunny and pleasant with a high of 73. Tonight, expect partly cloudy skies with a low of 50. Tomorrow will bring partial sunshine along with a couple of showers and a high of 69. By Wednesday, anticipate partly sunny conditions and nice weather with a high of 73. Thursday is forecasted to be sunny to partly cloudy and pleasant with a high of 79. Wrapping up the week, Friday will be a mix of sun and clouds with a high of 81. For weather anytime, download the AccuWeather app. For Metro News, I'm meteorologist Joe Lundberg.
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Good Monday morning. That's Jefferson Starship. And right now, it's A Great Big World featuring Christina Aguilera and Say Something. Good morning. 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

0: Bruce Hornsby and the Range, Elkin's greatest hits. Good morning. The Bird's House of Donuts morning show rolls on. John Ellison here, and we're about 10 minutes away from news. I want to let everybody know, if you just maybe joining us, the state's largest online auction started back up today. Now, that starts here in about 45 minutes. I said started. 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We're back in moments. I got the Jets, Kim Wilde, and Billy Joel coming at you with a classic for sure right here on 94.7 FM WELK.
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4: Hey, this is Roger Taylor. 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Didn't he retire a couple of years ago? 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But my coworkers talked me into sticking around and working part-time. 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

It's the Piano Man. It's Mr. Billy Joe. And it's 94.7 FM Kabundi Morning, the Bird's House of Donuts morning show in full effect. And we invite you to stop by and see the staff and crew down at 224 Davis Avenue. Check out all the deliciousness. We've got donuts for sure, breakfast sandwiches, dress them up any way you like them. And we've got, of course, the Big Dog, Little Dog Meals, some of the best chili dogs ever, some of the best chili simmered for hours in a cast iron skillet, award-winning pepperoni rolls. It's all happening at 224 Davis Avenue. Open Monday through Friday, 6 to 5, and Saturday, 7 to 3. Stop by and see our friends at Bird's House of Donuts. Also, give

0: like and follow on Facebook as well. So, all right, yeah, let's head to the news desk and see what's happening around the great state this morning. We'll follow that with a look at your forecast and get back into it in just moments here on the Bird's House of Donuts morning show. And at 9 o'clock, Miss Nina Blackwood checking in with that Absolutely 80 Spotlight.
1: With the Metro News Minute, I'm Chris Lawrence. Federal Judge Frank Volk has agreed to a delay in the federal lawsuit over control of the Greenbrier Hotel. Greenbrier attorneys say the resort has managed to secure up to $500 million in financing from the New York firm, a deal that would enable them to pay off the current debt holder, White Sulphur Springs Holdings, a sister company of Omni Hotels and Resorts. You can read more at WVMetroNews.com. Counties are struggling to keep up with the rising cost of incarceration of inmates in the regional jail. Several counties are looking at reviewing who's in jail and why they're there, as well as other costs to try and bring that charge down. Ninth inning heroics by the Mountaineers lifted WVU to an 11-9 victory over Kentucky Sunday night. The win followed a victory by the Mountaineers earlier in the day over Wake Forest. The victory sets up a winner-take-all showdown this evening between the Mountaineers and Wildcats at Kendrick Family Ballpark at 6 o'clock tonight. With a Metro News Minute, I'm Chris Lawrence.
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7: Here's the Metro News AccuWeather forecast. Today will be mostly sunny and pleasant with a high of 73. Tonight, expect partly cloudy skies with a low of 50. Tomorrow will bring partial sunshine along with a couple of showers and a high of 69. By Wednesday, anticipate partly sunny conditions and nice weather with a high of 73. Thursday is forecasted to be sunny to partly cloudy and pleasant with a high of 79. Wrapping up the week, Friday will be a mix of sun and clouds with a high of 81. For weather anytime, download the AccuWeather app. For Metro News, I'm meteorologist Joe Lundberg.
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0: Elkin's Greatest Hits, 94.7 FM, Howard Jones. And things can only get better. Rolling towards the top of the nine. Nita Blackwood coming up in just a little bit. 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We're back in moments with more of the Bird's House of Donuts morning show and info on the great gas and grocery giveaway. We'll talk more about that next here on Elkin's Greatest Hits.
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0: 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Next.
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0: Popples were these stuffed, overly cute animals, kind of in the vein of the Care Bears. 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But here, I like to give you these kind of memories. The Pointer Sisters, I'm so excited on today's Absolutely 80s Spotlight.

live to tell. It's Madonna. As we step you off into the 9 o'clock hour, the last hour of the Bird's House of Donuts morning show, coming up at 10 News and Sports, we've got Talk Line, Dave and TJ in. And right now, it's The Shape of You. Good morning, and thanks for joining us on the Bird's House of Donuts morning show.

0: Elkin's greatest hits. 94.7 FM, that's Human League. As we roll through the last hour of my morning, top of the morning, so glad to have you in with us this morning as we talk about the great gas and grocery giveaway coming to a location near you. 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

0: The power of love, man. Nothing like it. 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And this is going to be running through June the 5th, so don't miss out. 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I'm back at noon with the lunch hour. Melissa's in from 1 until 5 with the At Work Network. And then at 5 o'clock, we get you out the door on the ride home. 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And at 7 o'clock, it's the one and only Roger Taylor, putting the ribbon on your day with all your favorites right here on 94.7 FM. That's Monday through Friday. Roger Taylor. Yeah, on the big dial at 94.7 FM and at 947WELK.com. Hey, we're back in just a few to put the ribbon on things. I've got Clapton coming up. We've got some Bonnie Tyler, and we'll get back into it in just moments with some Backstreet Boys here on Elkins' Greatest Hits.
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3: Here's the Metro News AccuWeather forecast. Today will be mostly sunny and pleasant with a high of 73. Tonight, expect partly cloudy skies with a low of 50. Tomorrow will bring partial sunshine along with a couple of showers and a high of 69. By Wednesday, anticipate partly sunny conditions and nice weather with a high of 73. Thursday is forecasted to be sunny to partly cloudy and pleasant with a high of 79. Wrapping up the week, Friday will be a mix of sun and clouds with a high of 81. For weather anytime, download the AccuWeather app. For Metro News, I'm meteorologist Joe Lundberg.
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0: It's Elton John as we wrap it up here on a classic Yacht Rock Monday morning. June 1st in the books, and of course the state's largest online auction fired up at 9 o'clock this morning. Be sure and check it out at wvbargains.com. That's going to be running through June 5th. And also the great gas and grocery giveaway coming to a location near you soon. All summer long, we're going to be going live from local businesses, giving away cool stuff like 100 in gas, 100 in groceries, a treasure on the mountain ticket. Listeners can also win additional prizes like Bates Bucks and gift cards and t-shirts. I even had a hat last time. Might have another one of those too. Now we're scraping them up. So be on the lookout for the great gas and grocery giveaway this summer with WVRC Media, Bates Carpet and Furniture, Shop and Save Express, and United Dairy. And we did get things underway Memorial Day weekend with our friends at Naylor's Ace Hardware. We were set up at 11 o'clock, had the wind tunnel, and had folks, I bet we had 50 people waiting on us. One couple was there at 7 o'clock, and we made winner after winner. Our friends at Naylor's gave us a steel trimmer weed eater valued at $259 to give away, and we did that. We got to talk to Dylan, one of the managers that was working the grills. I appreciate, there's three or four of them that are out there with me when we do this, and I so appreciate those managers. I do. And that helped me out and make my day easier. So thank you. We got to talk to the president and hang out with him and his lovely wife, and we can't wait to do it again. Matter of fact, we're going to be back here July 4th weekend with our friends at Naylor. So there you go, guys. I got to get out of the way, put the ribbon on things. We'll do it again tomorrow morning, same time, same place, 6 to 10 o'clock. Thanks for waking up and starting your day with us here on the Bird's House of Donuts Morning Show. Have a great Monday. God bless them. Whatever you do, love somebody.
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1: West Virginia Metro News, I'm Chris Lawrence. West Virginia provides input to federal officials on how to combat fraud.
2: Assistant State Attorney Lauren Plimel had the opportunity last week to travel to Washington, D.C. for the White House Task Force to Eliminate Fraud Roundtable, led by Vice President J.D. Vance. The task force was created by President Donald Trump in March to help combat fraud, waste, and abuse across government programs. Plimel was able to share what the state is doing to help combat fraud, including creating a data-driven system that uses both traditional methods and advanced analytical tools to assist with fraud investigations. She says she's happy that the federal government is taking steps to ensure the money isn't being wasted.
3: I am very excited to have the Trump administration focused on protecting the most vulnerable population.
2: Plimel said the most common case they see is financial exploitation. I'm Morgan Pimperton, WVMetroNews.com.
1: Head of Hospitality and Culinary Arts at Blue Ridge Community and Technical College says their goal is to turn out students who have job-ready skills, and Steve Weiss says the recent class does that.
4: Culmination of 2 years of hard work for our students. It's always a pleasure and honor to see the students walk after that hard 2 years of education.
1: And he said even in an age of artificial intelligence, the skills they're teaching are still in high demand. State Fire Marshal investigating a fatal fire early Saturday morning in Boone County. The blaze reported just after 5 a.m. at a two-story home in Van. 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
5: Come on, Liam, let's go! Get open! 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Oh, come on, use your head! 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
6: There he goes again. 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

0: would be two.
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0: Yeah, stop trying to coach from the stands and just cheer.
1: That's what Liam wants.
0: That's what we all want.
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3: A trucker got a ticket for failure to maintain control after he struck a West Virginia Turnpike toll booth and injured a worker. The incident happened Saturday morning. The truck driven by 28-year-old Cameron Huntington of Colorado hit the toll booth and knocked it off its moorings. 61-year-old John Terry of Gallagher was working the booth. He fell out the window while the toll booth went the other way and hit a vehicle in the next lane. From the Metro News Anchor Desk, I'm Chris.
4: Metro News Sports. Good morning. I'm Daniel Woods. The West Virginia baseball team is staying alive in the Morgantown Regional, knocking off Kentucky with five runs in the ninth inning. Paul Schoenfeld with a go-ahead three-run home run to push WVU into a winner-take-all game against the Wildcats tonight. Head coach Steve Saban says he's proud of his team's resilience in the face of adversity.
5: You're playing to win the game, but you're also playing for young guys to be able to take on adversity and keep moving forward and turn the scoreboard off. And that's really the most fulfilling thing in this. And so oftentimes they do that, but don't get recognized and you don't get credit or you don't have the big hit or you don't get the win. But the character of the kids and their resiliency was on full display.
4: First pitch between WVU and Kentucky is tonight at 6 o'clock. In South Charleston, the West Virginia State High School Softball Championships will resume on Tuesday. Two champions crowned on Friday. In Class A, Wheeling Central Catholic winning the title over Wahama 12-2. Head coach Buck Davidson says this is what they strive for.
6: It was great that first game against Wahama. We started hitting the ball that built our confidence. And then that one-run game against Mann, those one-run games like that, they build character. My girls just eat that stuff up, and then they just take it to the next game.
4: Find the full recap at WVMetroNews.com. 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
4: The Petersburg Vikings are champions of Class AA softball, coming back from a runner-up finish in 2025 to beat Logan in the championship round on Friday. Head coach Bubba Hedrick says he's proud of all his team's overcome.
9: You never know how the games are going to go, and this one, it got tight, and the girls, one thing that they've done all year is they haven't caved, and they haven't given in, and they hung tough, found a way to win, and that's what we did.
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0: It's the two most exciting words in sports. Game 7. And we've got one in the Granville Regional. I'm going to die on that hill. Special News Talk Line. We are underway.
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0: independents will come home to the Republican base in the general and vote Republican and wouldn't dare vote Democrat, I think you are seriously, seriously misunderstanding what it is to be an independent and the long-term mindset that these folks have. I think it's a gross misunderstanding. We'll see if I'm right.
1: And I still contend everybody wants to know, what do voters want? What do voters want? What do they want? They want normal.

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2: 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If you don't have a ticket, good luck. Go find a spot up around Walmart right now. It'll be on the ESPN family of networks. Great game last night. It's been a great weekend of NCAA Regional Baseball there in Granville. Brad Howell, three guys before the game. Metro News Sports, Metro News Sports Line. He joins us on Talk Line this morning. Brad, I know you are a man after my own heart when it comes to the romanticism of baseball, but what a great weekend of baseball.
9: Well, you're exactly right. It was an unbelievable weekend. To go with the just perfect weather, I mean, you talk about what was one of the best visuals in all of college baseball this weekend, and one of the most talked about regionals was right here in Morgantown, and it led with that weather, mid-70s, not a cloud in the sky every day, and then just some wonderful baseball games. If you're just a college baseball fan, you were entertained all weekend, and obviously if you're a West Virginia fan, those games yesterday specifically, that's as good a day of baseball as I can remember. That game last night, I'm sure I'm a prisoner of the moment here, Dave, but that's an all-timer. That's got to be a top five memory of in a stadium, the place going bananas, an improbable comeback, and advancing on to a do-or-die game today. Just a great weekend of baseball, as well said by you.
10: Talk to us about that ninth inning, Brad. What really stood out in your mind as you watched last night?
9: I hate to use a Paul Schoenfeld line from afterwards, but

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0: Couple of texts, 304-TALK, 304. Gotta say, Kentucky pitcher Alderman's mother was getting on my last nerve last night. Am I the only one? No, actually, you were not. I don't know why the cameras kept cutting to her pitch after pitch after pitch for three innings.
1: Because she was being annoying.
0: I felt bad for the people sitting around her, as a matter of fact.
1: But, you know, whatever. I'm not the director.
2: That's good TV.
0: It was something. It was good TV. 304-TALK, 304. It's D1, like I remember, when lower-level teams have a chance to play significant games. It's the new March Madness, says the texter. Ooh, go Big Blue. Finished tonight what should have been finished last night.
2: It's somebody that lives in Ashland that listens to us as a spillover.
0: The Kentucky-West Virginia scores were inversed. 11-9 Saturday for Kentucky, 11-9 Sunday for WVU. All right, hour number two coming up. We'll talk to the athletics director for West Virginia University, Bryn Baker, going to join us in 6 minutes. This is Talk Lionel Metro News, the voice of West Virginia.
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5: West Virginia Metro News, I'm Chris Lawrence. In a month, new laws requiring stricter regulation on the sale of vapes in West Virginia will take effect. The State Alcohol Beverage Control Administration, which will regulate the sales, is already busy providing training and educational assistance to vendors as well as their own inspectors. ABCA Commissioner Fred Wooten says they are getting their people up to speed and says that'll be the case even after the legislation takes effect.
6: We're training our agents up on what the rules and the regulations and what the state code says that these businesses are permitted to do. So the training will be ongoing and be consistent to us. We'll continue the training throughout this process.
5: And Wooten says the aim of the legislation was to keep vapes out of the hands of children under 18, which is the bottom line. There are a number of restrictions that are to be put in place, which limits the marketing of the products in West Virginia so as not to target youthful users. A federal fugitive has been apprehended in Kanawha County by one of the Sheriff's Department's canine officers, Samuel Manriquez, was wanted on federal warrants and located in a vehicle traveling in the Dunbar area. Deputies pulled him over, but he took off on foot. They later got a tip he was in a home in Cross Lanes, and deputies went there, and a standoff ensued when he wouldn't come out. Now, they were prepared to get a search warrant, but the homeowner came home and cooperated, letting them in. K-9 Bingo was sent in and located Manriquez immediately in a closet. He was treated for dog bites before he was taken to jail. Deputies also seized a sizable amount of fentanyl. 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
5: The head of the Hospitality and Culinary Arts Program at Blue Ridge Community and Technical College says the program is not threatened by AI.
10: AI has quite a ways to go before we see, you know, a mechanism in the kitchen to the point that it's taking jobs away. People in our industry, the employers, you know, are looking for folks that we're training.
5: Steve Weiss says he is proud of the program and the graduates that they are putting out into the workforce. From the Metro News Anchor Desk, I'm Chris Lawrence. Don't

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7: 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Coming up, bottom of the hour, we will talk to John Walls, West Virginia Wesleyan College. We have the 15 finalists for the West Virginia Scholar Program. The winner will be announced June 17th, receiving a full ride to West Virginia Wesleyan College. We'll talk to John Walls, bottom of the hour, and Eric Nelson will stop by. State Revenue Secretary will get an update on May revenue numbers. Say good morning once again, TJ Meadows in Charleston. TJ, good morning.
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4: 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Jackpots are growing in West Virginia. 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Mega Millions jackpot, $346 million. So go ahead, play today. Well, let's open up a can of worms at the last 2 minutes of the show. Why not? New reporting on Iran, TJ?
12: Yeah, Iran halts ceasefire talks with the United States, says it will keep Strait of Hormuz closed. That from The Hill, but it's being reported widely by all outlets now at this point.
4: Look, I think we've both said it to some degree. I don't want to put words in your mouth. There's only one message Middle East regimes understand, and it's not deal-making. Iran's not interested, right?
12: No.
4: There's only one message, and Trump picked the fight. Now, once you pick the fight, you've got to finish that fight, or we just end up back where we started before the fight was started, and that's no good for anybody.
12: No, and you look, you cannot make a deal with someone who's dishonest. It's going to break the deal. I mean, these people have a track record of honesty that is, well, I can't.

0: can't even see it. So, I mean, to your point, it's time to move or not. I mean, Americans have patience. They don't have this much patience. I mean, so the price of a gas, everything's gone up and we accomplished nothing? And that doesn't work.
1: Just when gas prices dropped, I think 50 cents here in Morgantown in the last 3 or 4 days. Just when gas prices, just the hope of a deal, TJ, you saw the gas prices come down. And now, here we are again. But you got to, if you're going to go in, you're going to pick the fight, then you got to finish the fight.
0: And these guys will do anything they can to get a nuclear weapon, period. They're not trustworthy. They're not. So deal with it.
1: All right. That conversation will have to continue on tomorrow's show. U.S. Senator Shelley Moore Capito is scheduled to join us, and I believe we're going to have Treasurer Larry Pack stop by the show as well. Follow the news of the day over at the website, WVMetroNews.com. For Jake, Sophia, TJ, I'm Dave. We'll talk to you tomorrow morning, 10:06. This is Talk Line on Metro News. For 40 years, the voice of West Virginia.
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4: And good Monday afternoon off into the 12 o'clock. Here we go. And June 1st it is. Man, I can't believe we're already this far into 2026. And DK and her crew are closed today at Duke Steakhouse. But tomorrow through Saturday, it's wide open. And we'll give you a rundown of the hours of operation and talk about some of the goodies that's on the menu. Right now, it's Boys to Men to kick us off here on this first day of June's edition of the Duke Steakhouse Lunch Hour. Welcome.

Richard Marks, 94.7 FM WELK. The Duke Steakhouse Lunch Hour in full effect. John Ellison waving a hand, and we do hope this Monday's found you well. And this part of the day is brought to you by Duke Steakhouse. They'll be open tomorrow at 4 o'clock, and you're invited to bring your appetite and enjoy a meal cooked to perfection. 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

0: 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Thursday, it's 4 until 8, and Friday and Saturday, steak is on the menu. They're open from 4 until 9. Both Friday and Saturday close, Sunday and Monday. Duke Steakhouse. Yes, that's where steak is king, and you are treated royally. And we're back in moments with Genesis, the Commodores, and some Billy Joe. That's all next on Elkin's Greatest Hits.
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0: you.
1: It's the Commodores on a Monday afternoon. 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
12: Here's the Metro News AccuWeather forecast. Today will be mostly sunny and pleasant with a high of 73. Tonight, expect partly cloudy skies with a low of 50. Tomorrow will bring partial sunshine along with a couple of showers and a high of 69. By Wednesday, anticipate partly sunny conditions and nice weather with a high of 73. Thursday is forecasted to be sunny to partly cloudy and pleasant with a high of 79. Wrapping up the week, Friday will be a mix of sun and clouds with a high of 81. For weather anytime, download the AccuWeather app. For Metro News, I'm meteorologist Joe Lundberg.
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0: Mr. Billy Joe and The Longest Time. Just about ready to wrap it up and put the ribbon on things. Melissa's coming up next there with the At Work Network, and we'll do it all again tomorrow. Now, D Candy Gang are closed today. They're closed on Sundays and Mondays, and they're open Tuesday through Saturday. Let me give you a rundown of the hours of operation once again. For those that don't know, on Tuesday, they're open from 4 until 8 at Duke Steakhouse, and that's the day that you can enjoy liver and onions. On Wednesday, it's lunch and dinner. We double down 11 a.m. until 8 p.m. And yes, steak is on the menu. Thursday, 4 until 8. Friday and Saturday, 4 till 9. And close Sunday and Monday. And yes, if you're craving the ultimate steakhouse experience, where our friends at Duke's can hook you up, a great family atmosphere, and man, meals cooked to perfection, sink your teeth into a mouth-watering T-bone, a melt-in-your-mouth filet. 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Yes, and maybe a refreshing margarita. Need an event catered? Having a class reunion, family reunion, and I just use those in the way of illustration? Well, they can hook you up. Duke Steakhouse can cater that event. Be sure to ask and make it happen. So, all right, we're going to bounce out for just a moment. I got Clapton coming up. I got Carly Simon and some Marvin Gaye. Yeah, that's a way to wrap it up here on the Duke Steakhouse Lunch Hour.
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Charlie Simon, for those that don't know, and nobody does it better. That's right, nobody does it better than our friends at Duke Steakhouse. They'll be open tomorrow at 4 o'clock, and liver and onions on the menu for Tuesday, Wednesday lunch and dinner. They double down 11 to 8, Thursday 4 until 8, and Friday and Saturday 4 until 9, and steak is on the menu, sir. That's right, come hungry, leave happy, and make every meal a celebration with our friends at Duke Steakhouse. Here's Clapton to wrap it up on the Lunch Hour.

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94.7 WEL, Calkins' greatest hits. Good afternoon. Welcome to the At Work Network. My name is Melissa. Hope you had a great weekend and are ready for this work week. Monday's about halfway over, right? But we still have a full week left. Also, it's the first day of June. I don't know how we got here. Christmas was yesterday, I swear. Calkins' greatest hits. 94.7 WEL, okay? This is James Blunt.

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1: 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Elkins' greatest hits. Today is the 1st of June. It marks the beginning of the Atlantic hurricane season in the U.S. Also

0: So on this day, back in 1980, CNN launched as the world's first 24-hour television news network. 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
10: Here's the Metro News AccuWeather forecast. Today will be mostly sunny and pleasant with a high of 73. Tonight, expect partly cloudy skies with a low of 50. Tomorrow will bring partial sunshine along with a couple of showers and a high of 69. By Wednesday, anticipate partly sunny conditions and nice weather with a high of 73. Thursday is forecasted to be sunny to partly cloudy and pleasant with a high of 79. Wrapping up the week, Friday will be a mix of sun and clouds with a high of 81. For weather anytime, download the AccuWeather app. For Metro News, I'm meteorologist Joe Lundberg.
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0: Elkins Greatest Hits 94.7 WELK. Headed toward the 2 o'clock hour, we've got 98 Degrees, NSYNC, Genesis, Kenny Loggins coming up this hour. 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

Elgin Trader says 94.7 WELK, bringing in the 2 o'clock hour. My name is Melissa, hanging out with you this Monday. I've been enjoying the weather the last couple of days, and I think we're supposed to have some decent weather this week as well. I'm over the rain, man. I love a nice rainy day, a thunderstorm, but I like the sun too. Elkins Greatest Hits with Adele.

Elkins' Greatest Hits, 94.7 WELK. There are more possible arrangements of a deck of cards than there are atoms on Earth. Think about that for a second. Elkins' Greatest Hits.

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3: Here's the Metro News AccuWeather forecast. Today will be mostly sunny and pleasant with a high of 73. Tonight, expect partly cloudy skies with a low of 50. Tomorrow will bring partial sunshine along with a couple of showers and a high of 69. By Wednesday, anticipate partly sunny conditions and nice weather with a high of 73. Thursday is forecasted to be sunny to partly cloudy and pleasant with a high of 79. Wrapping up the week, Friday will be a mix of sun and clouds with a high of 81. For weather anytime, download the AccuWeather app. For Metro News, I'm meteorologist Joe Lundberg.
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0: Elkins' greatest hits, 94.7 WELK. We're going to head toward the 3 o'clock hour. Plenty of music to come. Casey and JoJo, Madonna, Leanne Rimes, all coming up in the 3 o'clock hour. So keep it tuned here to Elkins' Greatest Hits.
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0: It's Madonna on 94.7 WELK, bringing in the 3 o'clock hour this Monday afternoon. Hope you've had a great day so far. And if you're off work at 5 o'clock, about a little under 2 hours to go. So lock in and hold tight, my friend. Here's Ed Sheeran.
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0: Elkins' Greatest Hits, 94.7 WELK. A group of flamingos is called a flamboyant. Take that to your next trivia night or your next social gathering. Bust out that information and people think you are the smartest person in the room. Elkins' Greatest Hits.
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3: Here's the Metro News AccuWeather forecast. Tonight, expect partly cloudy skies with a low of 49. Tomorrow will bring a mix of sun and clouds with a chance of a few showers, reaching a high of 68. Tomorrow night will be mostly cloudy with a low of 44. Wednesday is set to be partly sunny and pleasant with a high of 76. Thursday will feature a blend of sun and clouds with a high of 82. For weather anytime, download the AccuWeather app. For Metro News, I'm meteorologist Jason Caterina.
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3: With this Metro News Minute, I'm Jack Carlson. A teenager sought for murder is now in custody.
4: Charleston police arrested the 15-year-old early Monday afternoon in the North Charleston area. Deputy Police Chief Tony Hazlett did not release the circumstances surrounding his arrest, but said he came peacefully and it was a result of leads developed in the ongoing investigation. The 15-year-old faces a charge of first-degree murder for the May 25th death of a 17-year-old victim. That 17-year-old was shot multiple times as he sat in a car near the Family Dollar on Charleston's west side. The teen later died of those wounds at a Charleston hospital. The alleged shooter had been at large ever since. The teen will now be brought before a juvenile referee to determine his detention status. Hazlett said they have not turned over the investigation to the prosecutor's office just yet, but when they do, there will be a discussion about whether to seek a court order to transfer the case to adult status. I'm Chris Lawrence, WVMetroNews.com.
3: And West Virginia's state tax revenue for May is $44 million over what was anticipated. With this Metro News...
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5: Here's the Metro News AccuWeather forecast. Tonight, expect partly cloudy skies with a low of 49. Tomorrow, we'll bring a mix of sun and clouds with a chance of a few showers, reaching a high of 68. Tomorrow night will be mostly cloudy with a low of 44. Wednesday is set to be partly sunny and pleasant with a high of 76. Thursday will feature a blend of sun and clouds with a high of 82. For weather anytime, download the AccuWeather app. For Metro News, I'm meteorologist Jason Caterina.
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94.7 WEL, KLKN's greatest hits. We're hanging out on the At Work Network. My name's Melissa with you till about 6 o'clock. In about an hour, we'll take the ride home with Smoke in the Water. So make sure you stay tuned. We'll take a look at those menu items and a lot more. And on the way this hour, Ambrosia, Phil Collins, Chicago, Sister Sledge coming up. Keep it tuned right here. You're tuned into the At Work Network. Here's Maroon 5 on Elkins' Greatest Hits.

0: BBL, okay, Elgin's greatest hits. So I was talking last week about how honey doesn't spoil. And if it ever gets, like, you know, gritty or gross, it gets crystallized, you can always pop it in the microwave for a few seconds, and it should help with that. But archaeologists have found edible honey in ancient Egyptian tombs. You know, I would be hesitant to try that, even though it doesn't have a shelf life. Yeah, absolutely. But I might try it in the end. Elgin's greatest hits.
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0: 7 WELK. 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As the school year winds down, students prepare for summer workouts focusing on the 2026 football, volleyball, and cross-country seasons. Expectations remain high throughout the Mountain Lion Athletics following another year filled with conference titles, state tournament appearances, and postseason success. In Major League Baseball headlines, the Dodgers face the Arizona Diamondbacks, and the San Francisco Giants take on the Milwaukee Brewers. The Women's College World Series continues in Oklahoma City, and the battle for the Stanley Cup continues tomorrow with the Carolina Hurricanes and the Vegas Golden Knights. Your Tucker County Sports Report is brought to you by Atkins Home Center and Parsons.
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4: Here's the Metro News AccuWeather forecast. Tonight, expect partly cloudy skies with a low of 49. Tomorrow, we'll bring a mix of sun and clouds with a chance of a few showers, reaching a high of 68. Tomorrow night will be mostly cloudy with a low of 44. Wednesday is set to be partly sunny and pleasant with a high of 76. Thursday will feature a blend of sun and clouds with a high of 82. For weather anytime, download the AccuWeather app. For Metro News, I'm meteorologist Jason Caterina.
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0: 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Open on Wednesday at 11 a.m. for their spring and summer hours. Come check them out. Now, I have never been much of a trout person. I've never enjoyed it. You know, I'll eat salmon, tuna every day of the week, but trout, no thanks. However, they have the drop-dead trout spread available as an appetizer at Smoke on the Water, and it's pretty good. If I say something with trout in it is good, you know it's awesome. Smoked trout, cream cheese, and spices rolled in toasted pecans, and it's served with crackers and veggies. It's simple and delicious. Check it out. Next time you head over to Smoke on the Water, get your meal started with that drop-dead trout spread. This is The Ride Home, presented by Smoke on 94.7 WELK.
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0: 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I call it Smoke When the Water swag. 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
1: Here's the Metro News AccuWeather forecast. Tonight, expect partly cloudy skies with a low of 49. Tomorrow, we'll bring a mix of sun and clouds with a chance of a few showers, reaching a high of 68. Tomorrow night will be mostly cloudy with a low of 44. Wednesday is set to be partly sunny and pleasant with a high of 76. Thursday will feature a blend of sun and clouds with a high of 82. For weather anytime, download the AccuWeather app. For Metro News, I'm meteorologist Jason Caterina.
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0: Elkins' greatest hits, 94.7 WELK. We're on the ride home, presented to you by Smoke on the Water. Now, they don't open until Wednesday, but you can go ahead, plan your meal. 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They can already have your seating ready and available for you as soon as you get there. 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So pack the family in the car, order the Grillmaster Bundle at Smoke on the Water, and then take it out on like a picnic or something. It's a dozen wings, a rack of ribs, a pound of pulled pork. You get four buns, three pint sides, and a pint of sauce. Like I said, carry out only, but it'll feed the entire family. They also have another item available for carry out only. It's called the Mother Clucker. Two half chickens, a dozen wings, a dozen boneless wings, two pint sides, a choice of sauce, and again, that is carry out only at Smoke on the Water. Come check them out. Wednesday, they open at 11 a.m.
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I will see you back here tomorrow on Elkins Greatest Hits. 94.7 WELK. 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
1: West Virginia Metro News, I'm Morgan Pemberton. Conversations are continuing between local officials and the West Virginia Department of Highways in preparation for next year's bridge deck replacement of the Eugene A. Carter Memorial Bridge on I-64 through Charleston. Charleston Mayor's Chief of Staff Matt Sutton says the city has stayed in contact with the DOH about the project.
2: Both, you know, formally and just sort of informal phone calls and conversations, mostly centered around communicating to the public about the impacts of the bridge, the work, the when closures will happen, and not only that, but being able to provide alternate routes to people to be able to get around Charleston safely and in a timely fashion.
1: The deck replacement follows emergency pothole repairs in the summer of 2025. A Teamsters Local 175 member was injured following an incident while they were protesting outside of the Beverage Market site in Sissonville. The incident occurred last Thursday after a security guard hired by the Beverage Market lashed out at the employee, tossing the employee to the ground and injuring another employee's mom who was visiting the picket line. The group is fighting for a fair contract. You can read more at WVMetroNews.com. And the teenager sought for the murder of another teen in Charleston is in custody. The 15-year-old was arrested earlier today in North Charleston and faces a first-degree murder charge. The juvenile was wanted for the death ever since the May 25th shooting death of a 17-year-old on Charleston's west side. 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
3: Come on, Liam, let's go! 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
5: That's what Liam wants.
4: That's what we all want.
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1: A Kanawha County woman will be sentenced next month after pleading guilty today to providing access to children that her boyfriend allegedly sexually abused. 38-year-old Vanessa Boves pled guilty to employment or use of a minor to produce obscene matter. Investigators said that Boves ran an in-home daycare in South Charleston and allowed her boyfriend, 50-year-old Christopher Rush, to sexually abuse the kids. Boves will have to register as a sex offender for life because of the guilty plea. She'll be sentenced July 16th. From the Metro News Anchor Desk, I'm Morgan Pemberton.
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3: Here's the Metro News AccuWeather forecast. Tonight, expect partly cloudy skies with a low of 49. Tomorrow will bring a mix of sun and clouds with a chance of a few showers, reaching a high of 68. Tomorrow night will be mostly cloudy with a low of 44. Wednesday is set to be partly sunny and pleasant with a high of 76.
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12: Sportsline for Monday night, a huge sports night in the state of West Virginia. And we're glad you are with us. Of course, there's a lot to do. I'm Kyle Wiggs. Luke Wiggs is alongside in the co-host chair. Good evening.
13: Good evening.
12: Thanks for coming out. We're going to go to the stadium on a couple of occasions, starting in just a moment. Also, tonight, a little bit later on, Petersburg won its first ever state softball championship last week, and Petersburg senior standout Ella Chu will join us. She's traveling, but she's going to pull over and join us on the sports line and kind of relive that. Petersburg beating Logan for the AA state championship on Tuesday. But first things first, Big 12 Pitcher of the Year. Max Yale is warmed up and ready to go at Kendrick Family Ballpark, and Brad Howe is there. Brad, going back to Max Yale, and that seems to be a huge advantage for West Virginia in Game 7 of this regional over Kentucky, bringing back the Conference Pitcher of the Year.
14: Well, pretty remarkable, guys, and good evening to you. And first of all, remarkable that we're even here, given what happened yesterday. Just a great job by the Mountaineers in two games, and we can get into that here in a minute. But, yeah, to have the Big 12 Pitcher of the Year available in a Game 7 with everything on the line, just an absolute remarkable turn of events, and we're glad to see him out here.

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8: CityNet statewide sports line for this Monday. We're in the Health Plan Studios. I'm Kyle Wiggs. Luke Wiggs is alongside, and Max Yale got out of that jam in the top of the first. Two on. He stranded two with a strikeout. So the Mountaineers batting in the bottom of the first, scoreless game against Kentucky. Winner, of course, will host, not only go to, but the winner will host a super regional. Well, late last week, we had the state championships in high school softball decided. Wheeling Central wins in class single A. Petersburg wins in class double A. And one of the Petersburg Viking players that received all tournament honors is Ella Chu, senior catcher, and she's with us on the sports line. Ella, good evening. How are you?
9: Hi, I'm good. How are you?
8: Doing great. Thanks for joining us. Now, first, explain to us what's going on here. Now, you've left the state of West Virginia. You're headed south. So what's on the agenda?
9: I'm here currently in Atlanta for my Skills USA competition and crime scene investigation.
8: Hang
10: throw
8: on.
10: That one in yeah, there. Wait a minute. Yeah.
8: you got to explain that now. So it's crime scene investigation.
9: Yes.
8: Okay. Expound on it. Explain what's going on.
9: So basically, Skills USA is competitions for people that are in vocational centers, and there's different like job skills. So mine's crime scene investigation. You process a crime scene and everything like that. You take knowledge tests on like criminal justice and things like that.
8: So that's what you plan on pursuing as a career?
9: Yes.
8: Interesting. How about that? Yeah. Okay, so it has nothing to do with softball. It kind of threw me off a little bit.
9: No.
8: Well, that sounds interesting.
10: Absolutely. Absolutely.
9: Yeah.
10: So let's turn our attention, though, to the softball tournament. We'll start with a

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0: in the state baseball tournament next week. He's 7-0, 33 innings of work, 1.68 ERA, 47 strikeouts, also hit .368 at the plate. So Slade Barton, who is committed and signed with WVU to play baseball for the Mountaineers, he is the Gatorade Player of the Year in the state of West Virginia. Well, good show tonight. Tomorrow night we'll be down at the state softball tournament, Little Creek Park in Charleston. We hope you'll join us then. Luke, thanks.
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94.7 WELK. We are having a celebration. Roger Taylor checking in here on a Monday. Good to have you along for the ride. I'll be in until midnight tonight with all your favorites. A lot of things to talk about. Got music coming up from When in Rome. Some Bill Medley and Jennifer Warrens right now. It's 5 for Fighting. 94.7 WELK.

0: I've had the time of my life. Bill Medley, Jennifer Warrens from the Dirty Dancing soundtrack. Roger with you here till midnight tonight. It is underway, my friends. 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

0: 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Stop by and see our friends at Smoke on the Water, Allegheny Highway, just east of Elkins, for the freshest barbecue east of the Mississippi. Open Wednesday through Sunday. It's Smoke on the Water. 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I've got some 10cc on the way. 94.7 WELK.
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5: Here's the Metro News AccuWeather forecast. Tonight, expect partly cloudy skies with a low of 49. Tomorrow, we'll bring a mix of sun and clouds with a chance of a few showers, reaching a high of 68. Tomorrow night will be mostly cloudy with a low of 44. Wednesday is set to be partly sunny and pleasant with a high of 76. Thursday will feature a blend of sun and clouds with a high of 82. For weather anytime, download the AccuWeather app. For Metro News, I'm meteorologist Jason Caterina.
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0: 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You've got Elkin's greatest hits. Thanks for coming along. 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